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0: This is your sunny country, 102.5.

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I've got those and the beer goggles. It came as a set. Hey, it's Catfish. Hope your Wednesday's going well. Here comes Tucker, Wetmore, and Brunette.

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That's John Party, pride of Dixon, California, and the only Native American in the Grand Ole Opry. Don't ask me why. I don't know. He didn't tell me. Jason Aldean, new music. He's a rocker. Don't tell on me. On Sunny Country.

0: Time to check in with our buddy John Spencer from Spencer's Fresh Markets. A brand new ad breaks at both stores today. What do you got for us, John?
1: Hey, we got some great stuff. We got our Baja fillets out there at $9.99 a pound this week. Those are going to be crazy popular. That's about $2 a pound, and we've been able to get those out there to the folks in months and months and months. So we're really happy to be able to get that buy-in this week to get those promoted out there under $10 a pound. So those will be crazy popular. We got bone-in center-cut pork chops at $3.99. We got London broils $6.99. We're getting closer and closer to that rodeo time. Fresh beef back ribs at $4.99. And how about this? We've got that little box underneath our meat this week is some Asian cuisine. Mm-hmm. And right up above it, we've got boneless, skinless chicken thighs. And you pair that up with some of those Taylor Farm stir-fry kits that has a seasoning packet. We've got egg rolls. We've got tofu. We got chow mein noodles and different things. So if you're looking to do something a little different, maybe a little Asian cuisine this week, you know, literally you can do a nice meal like that for probably under $15 for the family. So
0: yeah,
1: that's not too bad.
0: And if somebody gave you a wok for a wedding gift or a birthday gift one time and it's been sitting under your counter like mine has for 15 years, you owe it to yourself to break that sucker out and go to Spencer's and do yourself your save yourself $60 on to-go Chinese and do it at home. I love it.
1: I know in my pantry. It's very deep.
0: Yeah, it's right next to the damn fondue pot. Just go grab it. Oh, I love that you run those specials from time to time, John, because it inspires us to do a different thing for a different meal.
1: Yeah, something a little different this week. Boy, Jay, all the summer flavors are in full swing, from the large seedless watermelons at $4.99. 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Mm. Cherries are hanging in there at $1.99 a pound. We got corn of 99 cents each, cantaloupes 99. So, I mean, all that great stuff out there for the summer flavors. It's a great time of year to have a lot of fruit hanging around the house for the kids to eat. Good healthy snacks when they get home from school.
0: Summer's a coming. May as well get in the groove now. That's for sure. All right. Well, you can get the fruit. You can get the Bajas. You can get the Boar's Head meats and cheeses. The Harris Ranch beef. A producer, everything you need at either of the two Spencer's Fresh Markets near you. 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Of course, the original store in Santa Maria. Just a couple weeks out now, maybe eight for
1: getting there.
0: Lompoc. Yeah, it'll be here before you know it. You'll have your own store out there in Lompoc. Andy, listen, is this thing on, Lompoc? You guys are getting to Spencer's. All right, 7, 8 till 10 p.m. every day of the week. 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Johnny, enjoy the rest of your Wednesday. We'll chat tomorrow, pal.
1: You got it.
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Green Worst Way, Sunny Country 102.5. So you taking a trip to Nashville anytime soon? Well, you'll have to stop in at Chris Young's bar if it's in the fall, because the new one's going to be in. It'll be called Famous Friends. Same as this song is.

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Lee Brice Rumor on Sunday Country 102.5. And one of the things I try to do on the show is dispel rumors, you know, so that you get the real deal. And here's some information that will help you if you're flying maybe this summer. According to a former flight attendant, so you know it's true, some of the biggest mistakes passengers make on flights are, ready? Walking around barefoot, gross. Forgetting to hydrate, yeah, you gotta keep drinking. And dressing without layers. I had this flight to Miami.

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Sunny Country 102.5. And to continue my story before I was so rudely interrupted, I had a flight to Miami from Santa Barbara, but it had a layover in Kansas City. But it looked like we were going to stay on the same plane. So I dressed in shorts and a t-shirt. In Miami, it was 81 degrees. Santa Barbara was 78 degrees.

No dancing. Tyler Hubbard, Sunny Country 102.5. Just dancing in the country. That's all we're doing. We're going to be doing that at the California Mid-State Fair. I tell you what. July 18th, when this dude comes in concert to the Mid-State, he's the coolest.

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Sunny Country 102.5 with Ty Myers. He's playing Diablo Beach Resort on August 20th this summer. It's Kurt Olsen coming up. Music from Hudson Westbrook right after this. Here's Luke Combs right now with Sleepless in a Hotel Room on Sunny Country.

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3: 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Another good idea, see?
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Sunny Country 102.5. Ain't no love in Oklahoma. There's an L and there's an O, but no V or E. How you doing? It's Kurt Olsen coming up music for you from Riley Green. Right after this, from Jason Aldean, Big Green Tractor on Sunny Country 102.5.

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Sunny Country, Old Dominion, one man band. 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Don't those guys have the hotel keys anyway? It's Kurt Olsen.

0: Country 102.5 with Morgan Wallen and a little help from Post Malone on that one. I ain't coming back. We're moving forward with one down from Cody Johnson. Here's The Fall on Sunny Country 102.5.
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0: Sunny Country 102.5 Kojo with the fall. It's Kurt Olsen on the way. I've got music coming up from Dan and Shay in just a bit. Also, a classic from Shania Twain. Stay tuned for that. And also a song from Megan Maroney next.
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Sunny Country and Megan Maroney. 6 months later, it's Kurt Olsen. Here's Shania Twain. Let's go back to the year 1994 for this one. Whose bed have your boots been under on Sunny Country?

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Sunny Country 102.5. Stephen Wilson Jr. in quite the jam with the guitarist. Gary, the name of that tune. It's Kurt Olsen. Here's Ella Langley with Riley Green right now. You look like you love me on Sunny Country 102.5.

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Country 102.5, Bailey Zimmerman with Religiously. It's Turtles, and let's dip into some of the good stuff. Yeah, here's Chris Young, Get You Home, the Black Dress Song on Sunny Country.

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Sunny Country 102.5, Lainey Wilson with Heart Like a Truck. She's got mini trucks carrying all the sound equipment and everything to put on the stage. She's playing the Mid-State Fair for a sold-out show this summer. Don't miss it. Here's Luke Combs now.

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1: 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Here's Kenny Chesney, the new one. And of course, another great one, as always, from Kenny. We hear Carry On Sunny.

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Last night, no, not last night, today is Morgan Wallen's 33rd birthday. And look at all he's done. He's already a legacy. Happy birthday from the 805 and Sunny Country. After

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Sunday Country 102.5. That song is So Saturday Afternoon. Toes from the Zac Brown Band. It's Turtles with Dylan Scott right now. What He'll Never Have on Sunday Country.

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Now, Morgan Wallen, I Got Better. No, actually, it should be I Got Birthday Cake. 33 years young today. Happy birthday from the 805 and Sunny Country. Here he is.

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I am not okay. Curdles are with you on the way. Music from Chase Naldean up after this from Lee Bryce. Here's Hard to Love on Sunday Country 102.5.

0: Sunny Country 102.5. Jason Aldean and the latest right there, Don't Tell On Me. It's Kurt Olsen coming up. I've got another one from the birthday boy, Morgan Wallen, turning 33 today. Also, music from Ella Langley on deck and a song from Blake Shelton is next.
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celebrates his 33rd birthday today. And look at all he's done in just that short amount of time. Happy birthday from the 805. 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

0: 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I'm Kurt Olson on the way. That new one from Stella Lefty, Boston. We'll hear that good tune. Also, I've got a classic from Toby Keith on deck. Make sure and stay tuned for that. And a song for you from Megan Maroney is coming up next.
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102.5, Megan Maroney wearing that Tennessee orange. Now, back to 1993 for Toby Keith. A little less talk and a lot more action. Let's go. Here he is on Sunday.

0: 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Brandon Lee with Jelly Roll. 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

Sunny Country 102.5 with the music of Jackson Dean. That's called Make a Liar. 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

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Brett Eldridge, Wanna Be That Song. Want the Cubs to win. He's a big Chicago Cubs fan. Kurt Olson with you and Luke Combs now. Sleepless in a Hotel Room from Sunny Country 102.

Sunny Country 102.5 with Morgan Wallen. I'm the problem. He's not the problem. He's the birthday boy. He turned 33 today, and look at all he's accomplished. A legacy already. Happy birthday to Morgan Wallen from the 805. Now here's one from Jason Aldean and Kelly Clarkson on Sunny Country.

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Chris Stapleton with White Horse. 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
1: 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Ben Hayes laying down the tracks. 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

0: Oh my gosh, the Central Coast is all about country. Are you kidding? Jesse and Jay in the morning. I mean, come on. 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

Dirt Road Anthem. Jason Aldean, Sunny Country 102.5, Jesse and Jay in the morning. Tucker Wentmer coming to the Vienna Robles Amphitheater. We've got your tickets. Keep listening to win. Here's Brunette on Sunny Country.

0: Just the Way. It's Parma Lee with Blanco Brown on Sunny Country 102.5 with Jesse and Jay and Mahone. What's happening? How are you? Woohoo! It's a Friday Eve, baby. One day left to the weekend. What do you got going on? Anything big? No? All right. That's kind of me. I've got a thing on Saturday, but tomorrow night I'll be with my daughter, and Sunday, and yeah, mostly Saturday today. It's going to be a good weekend. I'm ready, man. My May is crazy, but June and July are looking pretty good. Hoping to log some time at the Anchor up at Nasi, you know? Wake at boarding and tubing around out there with the kids. That should be fun. What do you got planned for spring and summer? Won't be long before the kid's out of school, you know? Just six weeks, less than 6 weeks for my daughter. Well, just about 8 weeks, 7 weeks maybe. First week in June. It's going to be here before you know it, is my point. So get ready. Oh, what? You're dealing with grandkids already? Not me. I started late. Kane Brown is on the way with his latest Woman next.
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2: 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Ready to upgrade that summer wardrobe? 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

Kane Brown, that's Woman on Sunny Country 102.5 with Jesse and Jay in the Marin. He's going to be playing up in Fresno at Boots in the Park. Talking Zach Zopp. Here's I Never Lie on Sunny Country.

0: House again, Hudson Westbrook, Sunny Country 102.5, Jesse and Jay in the Moon. And so I was talking earlier about Justin Moore's Time's a Tickin'. And I mentioned, you know, Tim McGraw's got a song, Live Like You're Dying, and Trace Adkins and stuff. Well, I got not one, not two, but three text requests for Tim McGraw's Live Like You Were Dying. So I'm going to play it for you next.
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6: A Jewish man in Hungary went to his rabbi and complained. 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What can I do? The rabbi answered, take your goat into the room with you. 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A week later, the man returned looking more distraught than before. We can't stand it, he told the rabbi. The goat is filthy and stinks. Go home and let the goat out and come back in a week. A week later, the man returned radiant, saying, life is beautiful. We enjoy every minute of it now that there is no goat, and only nine of us living in one room. 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
1: It's Backroads, Sunny Country 102.5, Jesse and Jay in the morning. Hi, how are you? So we're going to open up the phone lines just after 8 when Jesse gets here. I'll give you a chance to win a $100 gift card to Sprouts. You know, they got a brand new store opening in Santa Maria. We want you to have $100 to go test the waters over there. So keep it here for your chance to win that. We can't win it, so you may as well. Riley Green's coming up, some Luke Combs, even Jason Aldean and Dierks Bentley, too.
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0: Dirk Spindley is gone. Sunny Country 102.5, Jesse Jay in the morning. Hi, how are you? Dirk's played here on the Central Coast, out at the Maverick in Santa Ynez. Right when his very first song, What Was I Thinking, hit number one. In fact, he was in town the night he found out he had his first number one hit. I mean, I think you may have heard me blabber about that before, but it's pretty cool. Not every day you have an artist get their very first number one while they're about to play a show for you on stage in town. That was kind of cool. I'll always remember that about Dirk's. Luke Combs coming your way in a few moments. Jason Aldean, one from Cody Johnson, even a guy who's going to be up at the Vina Robles Amphitheater in August, Tucker Wetmore, right around the corner.
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by you. Luke Combs, Sunny Country 102.5, Jesse and Jay in the morning. If you listen, I'll let Luke finish. If you listen real closely, you can hear me open this beer. Ready? Did you hear that?

0: Dean, and how far does a goodbye go? I've said it before, I'll say it again. It depends how hard she slammed the door, dude. Just that simple. Cody Johnson right around the corner for you. Music from Tucker Wetmore. He's playing up at the Vina Robles Amphitheater. Looking forward to that. Also, we'll hear from Shaboozy in a bit. And a classic from Brooks and Dunn off the text line. If there's something you'd like to hear, get on it. 805-925-5764. 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

0: missing you, Tucker Wetmer. Let's wind up missing you on Sunny Country 102.5 with Jesse and Jay in the morning. Well, you'll have to wait until August, way after both fairs and all that stuff. But right towards the end of the summer, Tucker Wetmore will be at Vina Robles Amphitheater, and we've got tickets for you to win for that as well. Ty Myers, another bright young star, will be at the Avila Beach Golf Resort the same week. So you'll have two of the hottest young country acts in town the same week in August. So keep listening to win.
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Moving on. Josh Ross, how you look? Sunny Country 102.5, Jesse and Jay in the morning. Hi, how are you? Are you doing all right? Good. I'm glad. All right, I got to take care of a request for Shaboozy now. This is good news for Lorelei out there in Vanderburg Village on Sunny Country.

0: Who I Am with you. Sunny Country High, we're Jesse and Jay. Good morning. It's 10 after 8. Hi.
1: Friday.
0: Guess what, Jay Turner?
1: Oh, ma'am.
0: I am no longer a minority. I am the majority. There is a trending situation on the internet, and the headline is women are begging men to stop wearing flip-flops. It's so upsetting to see men in flip-flops. I don't know what it is. This lady is like, just stop doing it. It's so gross. And then it went viral because of the comments where it was like, no, it actually is this serious. Another one, the toe hair, I cannot. The worst is the jeans and flip-flop combo. Yeah. Another woman said, my husband has orthopedic flip-flops. I've considered divorce several times, and he's a great man. It's just horrendous. Somebody commented on that. What said, my husband's orthopedic flip-flops, and someone said, good luck with your divorce. You've got this.
1: Yeah, and awfully convenient. Like, why? Because it says Dr. Scholl's on them? Please. Like, they're prescribed? Give me a break.
0: I don't know.
1: That's a lame excuse for wearing flip-flops.
0: It's funny, though, because the initial video that went viral, it's like this girl, and she's bawling. Like, she's actually really hot. She's a good-looking girl, and she's totally like, crying as if this is, like, the biggest deal ever. It's really funny.
1: What's worse, though? Flip-flops or Crocs?
0: Oh, God.
1: Crocs all day, right?
0: I don't know, because Crocs, you can't see their toes, I guess.
1: Well, here's my take on the flip-flops.
0: Okay.
1: And I was guilty of wearing them for most of my life in the boating world, you know, and living on at marinas and on docks. And, you know, they're easy on, easy off. You don't need...
0: It's just boat shoes.
1: Yeah. Yeah, okay. Why? To please you? To cover my toes for
0: you? It isn't me anymore. This is now the majority of women.
1: I don't care if it's the majority of women.
0: All right. Well,
1: I don't. I do have a pair of flip-flops at home, and they do basically just go on the boat from the dock to the car, you know, up the boat ramp and all that.
0: Yeah.
1: But Jesse's argument is quite valid, because most real mariners would be like, dude, flip-flops?
0: Yeah, talk about
1: talk about a more dangerous footwear to wear on the boat ramp when
0: Jay Turner, I'm just looking out for your safety. That's it.
1: I'm just trying to enjoy my English muffin. Mm. Not be lectured about footwear.
0: All right, well, then we'll wrap it up. Enjoy your thing and stop wearing your floppers.
1: Well, ladies, we'd like to know. Chime in on the text line. Flip-flops, yay or nay? What's worse, Crocs or flip-flops?
0: That's an interesting conversation there.
1: I was about to say is that I'm okay with flip-flops if you're at the campsite, you know, if you're at the lake, if you're, you know, but if you're wearing them to work, you're wearing them to function, you're wearing them with jeans and a blazer, nah, dog.
0: Guess who has both Crocs and flip-flops, and I'm going to straight call him out.
1: Riley Green.
0: No.
1: Who?
0: Sean Kelly.
1: Oh, wow.
0: I know. Straight called him out.
1: Yeah, but when you're him, you can be called out.
0: Whatever.
1: You can be called out.
0: No, no man is excused.
1: When he drives a Beamer with a
0: CHP motorcycle,
1: you can be excused. Also, I would think like creative people would be excused. If Bad Bunny showed up for an interview wearing flip flops, nobody would be like,
0: you can turn right on around and we'll make this a phone interview.
1: Come on. All right. Jordan Davis on the way. Some Lee Bryce, too. We'd like to know your opinion on flip flops. 805-925-5764.
0: Please text, ladies.

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1: She's feeding the witness, Your Honor.
0: I know. 805-925-KSNI.
1: Feeding the witness. You can tell I'm not a lawyer.
0: I know.
1: I'm always thinking about food. Like, leading the witness, you mean? I'm like, well, I'm hungry.
0: I was going to say baiting the witness, so what do I know? Order.
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2: 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A waitress put a glass of water in front of him and asked what he would like. "How much is an ice cream sundae?" he asked. "$5," she said. The little boy pulled his hand out of his pocket and studied the number of coins in it. "How much is a dish of plain ice cream?" he asked. Some people were now waiting for a table, and the waitress was growing impatient. "$3," she said briskly. The little boy counted the coins again and said, "I'll have plain ice cream." 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

0: 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We talk about these and other of life's issues here at the Lompoc Church of Christ and invite you to join us. 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
1: 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Good morning, Jesse and Jay at 8:27. We have a special friend in the studio, and we are very excited to find out what's good, not only at the YMCA, but also just what's good with Shannon Seifert. Good morning.
2: Hey, everybody. I'm so glad to see you.
1: Yay.
2: Police Chief Chris just popped in to say hi, too, so this is the happening place this
1: morning. I know.
2: Well,
1: it's a place to be.
3: Stuff is happening across the hall. You know, it gets busy around
2: you
3: here.
2: You got to do what you got to do.
3: You should pop in more often.
1: First of all, we want to thank you, because you just randomly stopped by with some delicious burritos from Maya Mexican Restaurant in San Maria.
2: Yummy.
1: So thank you for the burritos.
2: Oh my gosh, we're at our Rotary meeting this morning, and Maya cooks this huge feast, and then I'm driving over here with a plate full of burritos, and I'm on 102, obviously I'm listening to the radio on the here, and so Jay and Jesse, and I'm like, I'm just going to stop by and drop off burritos and score some points.
1: Mm. You did.
2: Yeah, I feel very popular right now.
1: Yeah, your points have been scored. Shannon, of course, is the CEO of the San Maria Valley YMCA, where all things kids are happening. I was raised as a Y kid. My first summer camp, I think, was summer going into third grade.
2: Yep.
1: Maybe fourth grade. I can't remember. Lifelong friends. Shout out to Holly. So many people that I met at the Y. Alyssa, you know, people that I'm still in contact with. In fact, I saw last night. The Y has made a huge impact on my life, and I know a lot of you out there, too. New happenings at the Y?
2: You know what I love? I got to say one thing. If you call the Y and you accidentally get put on hold just for a brief moment.
1: Doesn't happen often.
2: You'll hear Jesse's voice. She did our whole recordings for us at the Y. It's so great. It's just this community is like, she called me one time. She says, your voicemail hold isn't great. I'm going to fix it.
1: And
2: I'm
1: like, I literally called and was put on hold. And I was like, whoever this is, this garbage, which it was a recording. It was not, it was like an AI voice. But I was like, this is not happening.
2: She got that day. She's like fixing it immediately. I'm like, thank you. It's really good.
3: I'm sure you remember part of the script. Give us a little sample. I'm on hold at the Y. Thank you for calling the Y. Miss Seifert, just one moment, please click go.
1: No, here's what's... Oh, sorry. Hey, it's Jesse. No, I don't say my name, do I?
2: No.
1: All things cool happening at the Santa Maria Valley YMCA. It's time for summer sign-ups. Maybe you're thinking swim lessons. Stop by the front desk and get your child signed up today.
2: I go for it. I go hard. No, she goes in. She goes in. I signed up for a swim lesson, and I'm 65 years old. I was like, what?
1: We're that good. We're that good.
3: The geriatric swim class meeting at 4 p.m.
2: Totally. I mean, Jane's going to join any minute.
1: Yeah, exactly.
2: I know. Chris,
3: don't
2: you're
3: have
2: not old
3: the
2: enough.
3: Clothes big enough to go around my fat arms.
1: Also, this Saturday, I'm going to be there. You're going to be there at the bar party.
2: Absolutely. So excited. So that's what we were planning. We've got it all arranged. If anybody wants to come, you just call Jay and Jesse and let them know, and I'll make sure
1: we
2: got a couple tickets for you.
1: Yeah,
2: you're welcome. I like to be here.
1: The Santa Maria Breakfast Rotary has hosted that barn party for what, 15 years or more?
2: 33.
1: Oh, sorry. Yeah, real close.
2: It's okay. It's just older than you.
1: Fair enough. It's always such a fun event. Everyone you know is going to be there, and there's live auction items, silent auction items this year.
2: Yep.
1: And it's going to be a great time. So if you want to come Santa Maria Fair Park this Saturday, reach out to us and we'll get you linked up with the right people to get you some tickets.
3: Well, and it's a luau, so wear your festive Hawaiian shirt and come with a good attitude, because Mai Tais will be flowing.
2: Yeah. Exact. Cocktails are on us, dinner's on us, fun is on you.
3: Uber drivers plan to be working late hours on Saturday.
2: Yeah.
3: No, seriously, I mean, if your side hustle is rideshare,
2: there's
3: a big event happening on Saturday where you're going to get some golf.
2: Yeah. Over at the fair park.
1: Yeah, good point. Circle. Yeah, just circle.
2: You guys, I love you. Just let me come in impromptu. And the Y is going great. We just finished campaign, which Jess and Jay also help with every year. Because where aren't you? But we met goal and we're able to serve this community just beyond belief because of this community. So just a little shout out in general to the world.
3: We have one of the best Ys.
1: Yeah, we really do have the best Y. And I think a big part of it is because of you and Michael and the whole staff, everybody over there. So if you haven't made time to pop into the YMCA lately, go in there. Check out what's new. It's really an incredible place full of family and fellowship and fun. And it's a great place to raise your kids.
2: And you know what?
1: Honest spoken.
2: It's true. Sesluck is part of the Sunday Country. But Kelly Briggs is part of our board. She's also in Breakfast Rotary. Again, she's another one of those people of where isn't she?
1: And when does she sleep?
2: Exactly. We don't know, but grateful to have this type of person.
3: You just outed her, too, because now when she's on the treadmill at the Y, people are going to be like, so, you're on the board. I'm glad you're here. I have
1: a
3: couple of things
1: requests?
3: I want to talk about. You're just starting. How many reps do you have left? Good. I need you for a minute. Shannon, what are you thinking?
2: We point them out on purpose, just like setting you up to take my calls. For the barn party.
1: Well, barn party is this Saturday. If you want tickets, reach out to us and pop into the YMCA. Anytime you have some time, go check out what's new. Shannon, we love you. Thank you so much for sharing what's good.
2: Thank you, Jess.
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0: Luke Combs, It's Days Like These. Sunny Country Water 2.5, 18 minutes in front of 9 on a Friday Eve with Jess and Jay in the morning. What's happening?
1: Hey! Yeah. Oh my gosh, it is almost Friday. And that means we're just like a week away from Memorial Day weekend.
0: That's a fact.
1: That's exciting and fun and cool. I'm not going to be here that Monday.
0: It's also rodeo weekend.
1: Yeah.
0: You're not going to be here that Monday?
1: Yeah.
0: So rodeo's what, the 27th?
1: On Memorial Day.
0: 27th, so it's a week from, it's 2 weeks from yesterday, rodeo starts. So Memorial Day weekend is 2 weeks away, right?
1: No, Memorial Day weekend is next weekend.
0: The 25th.
1: The 23rd, 4th, and 5th,
0: okay.
1: Yes.
0: Okay, cool. So you're not going to be here the 25th?
1: And then rodeo starts. You're not either. We're closed. I was making a joke. We're off on Memorial Day.
0: Oh, cool.
1: Rodeo starts on Wednesday the 27th, 2 days after Memorial Day.
0: Sweet.
1: Rodeo, baby.
0: I've gotten to the point in my life where I don't really look that far ahead. Like, I got to plan what I'm doing today at 4, not Memorial Day weekend.
1: I know. I got you.
0: But I should make plans because it'll be a long weekend with the kids. And Sophie gets out of school. Well, her birthday's Saturday the 6th. She gets out on like Friday, I don't know, Thursday or Friday the 4th or 5th, the day before her birthday.
1: Amazing.
0: I know, that's quite a birthday gift.
1: I know. I wonder if they set that all up for her.
0: But she told me she's going to summer school, not because she's being held back or anything. This is actually cool. She said, Dad, if I take these classes during summer school each year, I can get calculus or whatever behind. I'm like, what?
1: Genius.
0: Like, I was the type of kid that if you were at summer school, you were a blank up.
1: Nerd.
0: You were like, you messed up and you didn't pass. And you keep it up. Keep it up, Turner. You're going to be in summer school. And she's electing to be in summer school.
1: I think it's a total 50-50. You either have to take it so you can make up credits or take it because you want to get ahead on credits.
0: She's definitely getting ahead.
1: That's awesome.
0: Crazy girl. She reads like 3 books a month. She's a reader. I love that.
1: That's awesome.
0: That's kind of the barometer of like what she weighs everything by. It's like, Sophie, you want to go to the park? You want to say, can I bring a blanket in my book? Is there an oak tree I can say? I'm like, yes.
1: Aw, that's sweet.
0: You know what I mean? Let's go to the beach. Are we going to stay for any length of time? Am I going to be able to read in the sand? Or is it, are we just driving to the beach to get in? Like, she won't just all in. She has to factor in, like, what activity she can do while we're doing the other activity. Usually it's reading. I'm okay with it. Hey, Aldine is on the way for you, also Cole Swindell. And you know what? If you're a foodie like I'm a foodie, we've got an opportunity for you. Because, look, everybody's trying to stretch the grocery dollar. And we've got a gift card coming up for you. Sometime. What?
1: Soon.
0: Half hour or so?
1: I like it.
0: All right. $100.
1: Yeah, that's a big deal. And they officially open tomorrow to Sprouts.
0: Oh, Sprouts, yeah.
1: They call it the Indoor Farmers Market.
0: I like the sounds of that.
1: Yeah,
0: and Sprouts. And Indoor Farmers
1: Market. I know. They have, like, a ridiculous amount of produce, which is awesome.
0: Mm-hmm.
1: Yeah, Sprouts Farmers Market.
0: It.
1: Yeah, officially opening tomorrow.
0: All right, I'm going to
1: we'll
0: go check them out.
1: We'll get your gift card coming up.
0: All right. Also, more of the Central Coast Best Country, including Cole Swindell and Jason Aldean, too.
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1: Swindell. Let's call Swindell.
0: Hi, Chris. That was literally a moment of panic. Like, wait, isn't it? Oh, Jay Turner.
1: So Jesse was out, you know, on maternity leave, and I needed stuff to talk about. And I told the story about how you threw me under the bus in Memphis to Cole Swindell's face.
0: What did I do?
1: We were at a cocktail party, and he came up, and I was like, oh, it's Cole Swindell. And we're like, hey. And she goes, do you know what? We were both a little buzzed. She's like, right to Cole's face. She's like, do you know what he calls you on the radio?
0: Did I do that?
1: You know, like, making the face at her, like, don't. He's like, no, what do you call me? And I said, just Cole Swindell. And she's like, no, he calls you Cole Swindell. And then I did the Cole Swindell. And she went, hi, Chris. And he just lost it. He didn't lose it. He just kind of rolled his eyes and walked away.
0: Yeah, he lost his patience. That's funny.
1: That's funny.
0: I remember that.
1: I do.
0: I believe you for sure.
1: Am I making it up?
0: I absolutely see me doing that. But
1: I might have made it up, but my memory serves.
0: Who knows? You have a much better memory than I do.
1: In Memphis, they got that Ghost River ale on tap everywhere and that whiskey and stuff. Mm-hmm. I don't know. That's how I remember it anyway. All right, more of the Central Coast Best Country is next.
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0: Luke Combs. Jay Turner's laughing his little tush off over there.
1: She's so funny sometimes.
0: Because I'm so wrong in what I just said?
1: No,
0: Was I wrong?
1: You're right. She's got her comedic timing is perfect. It's just amazing.
0: It's great that it always happens when the mics aren't on.
1: There's two things I would say. Well, you didn't want that one going.
0: Yeah, definitely not.
1: There's two things I would say about Jessie, and I've said them publicly. Don't ever play poker with her.
0: Speaking of that, we'll finish your second thought.
1: She's got the poker face. And B, she's got timing that, like, you couldn't teach. If you went to comedy, if you went to the Groundlings, you went to Second City to learn improv and comedy, she could be a professor down there. Because, but the subtle thing is she doesn't realize her timing's so good. All right, anyway, enough bootlicking what?
0: So on Mother's Day, Justin's grandpa brought over this big case of poker chips. And never once have I ever mentioned to anybody that I know and like poker.
1: Right.
0: So I was like, this is my moment to shine.
1: Oh, no. So you pretended like you knew nothing about poker?
0: No, I didn't pretend I knew nothing. But I was like, oh, my gosh, it's been so long since I played poker, which is the truth. And I went all in, and I smoked his grandpa.
1: Wow.
0: Totally. He went all in, too, and I won the it was the best moment of my whole life.
1: Nice. How much did you win?
0: I can't remember.
1: She can't say because then it would trigger a criminal investigation.
0: Slightly. No, we were just playing for funsies. Right, we had chips for no money, but it was awesome.
1: Chips are fun.
0: Yeah.
1: All right, here's Parmalee. It's Take My Name with Jesse and Jane and Marnie.
0: 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Take my

0: 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Hi, it's Jesse and Jay.
1: Hello.
0: Guess what?
2: What?
0: Today, Austin is, well, he's almost 6 months. He's going to his 6 month doctor's appointment here in like an hour and a half. Yes, he has to get shots. But you want to know what's really just sign of the times, I guess?
2: What?
0: It literally took until this morning. Justin is home with him and called me this morning to finally get him added onto the insurance.
2: Really?
0: Like,
2: just in time.
0: Dude, well, no, because we've had to pay for all his other appointments because it was like, okay, it's pending. And then they put him on, assigned him to the wrong doctor. And it was just like a nightmare. Dude, insurance.
2: Don't get me started.
0: Yeah, I know.
2: I am so.
0: What do you call it, a coupon book?
2: Yeah, it's not even insurance. It's like ridiculous. And not just health insurance either. My, you know, I love my agent, hate my policy.
0: Me too. I'm exactly with you. And we have the same agent. We love that. Yeah, we love her. But and it's out of her control.
2: No, it's the insurance industry in general.
0: It's so
2: it happened in the 70s, to be honest with you. Let's not go there. But
0: what president?
2: Nixon.
0: Oh, okay.
2: I was around. I was just a kid. I didn't care at that time. Yeah. I look back historically now, and I'm
0: when everything got deregulated.
2: Mm-hmm.
0: Yeah.
2: Mm-hmm.
0: Oh Lord, it's so bizarre. Everyone said, "Oh, he automatically gets put onto my insurance when he's born."
2: Yeah.
0: So we were like, "Cool." We thought the first couple appointments were covered.
2: Yeah.
0: Nope. Sure enough, I know.
2: I still go through it. You know, I'm divorced now, and the kids are on my insurance and not on hers. And it's just, you know.
0: It really is a joke.
2: And every couple months, I'll get something from her saying, oh, they denied this, but they did some root canal or something, and the insurance company, the dental plan says they don't want to pay for it. I'm like, what?
0: Yeah, they only covered the tooth right next to it.
2: Why do we have
0: not
2: this?
0: That tooth.
2: Like, give me a break.
0: Yeah.
2: And then I always get the premium. Well, the health insurance comes right out of your paycheck, but my homeowners, my car insurance and everything, as soon as I got my claim denied, 3 days later, I get the bill in the mail with the logo right there. Oh, you need $800, please.
0: Dude.
2: I'm like,
0: I have relatively decent insurance. I don't have the cheapest plan. I don't have the most expensive. I have a middle of the road plan, and it cost me $9,000 to have Austin.
2: It's crazy.
0: What?
2: It's nuts.
0: It's like, I'm sorry. Why do what?
2: We started chipper. We started.
0: I know. Sorry.
2: It was a fun day.
0: We got real negative. Sorry.
2: No, but Austin has. Have you seen that TikTok doctor that gets the shot to little babies without them even knowing? He's all boop
0: tapping
2: boop,
0: all
2: boop,
0: the little boop, parts boop, of his
2: boop,
0: legs. Yeah.
2: Boop boop. Then he goes boop. I hope that happens for Austin today.
0: It doesn't.
2: No.
0: I wish it did.
2: He screams.
0: He doesn't scream. It's quick. I mean, he cries for sure, but it is very quick.
2: Yeah.
0: But it's not the doctor.
2: Is it anguish for you as the parents,
0: the staff.
2: Like vaccinations and stuff?
0: The first one I had to step out, but we're doing a very delayed schedule. So we're getting more shots because we're not putting them like three on one day.
2: Yeah, I gotcha.
0: We're doing a little different.
2: Well, we're wishing the best for y'all.
0: Thank you.
2: Okay.
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4: 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Hey.

0: one of the bars downtown. And now you're flying private jets and you've got a mansion and you've made it. And by the way, if she manages her money right,
1: she's set for life.
0: For life. Yeah. Her kids will be set for life. She's her grandkids will be set for life. If she doesn't.
1: Yes, if she builds generational wealth.
0: Yes, generational wealth is already in the account. All you have to do is squander it, my dear.
1: I know.
0: So let's hope she doesn't. I don't think she will. She may have a head on her shoulders.
1: Yeah, and I feel like at this point they're learning. They're learning, you know, like you got to manage this.
0: We shall see.
1: Yeah, exactly.
0: All right, here's Dylan Scott and Can't Have Mine.
1: Sunny Country.

0: It's Dan and Shay. Say so. Sunny Country 102.5. Hey, we're Jesse and Jay. I just read the most horrifying headline.
1: Great.
0: Horrifying.
1: Share
0: Ready?
1: It with us. Yeah, we're dying to be horrified.
0: Raising a kid in 2026 costs over $300,000 over 18 years.
1: Yeah. Well,
0: that's horrifying.
1: That's for a kid, though. That's good. It's worth every penny. Think about it. I saw the same statistic for a cat.
0: Yeah, it's not crack. Oh, a cat. Yeah, a cat.
1: A cat.
0: I was saying it's not crack. We're not spending $300,000 on crack, so that's
1: or
0: good.
1: Gambling or yeah. A boat.
0: Yeah, at least it's better a little human.
1: Yeah.
0: Holy cow.
1: You spent $300,000 on a 1968 Cessna what? No.
0: What state do you think is the most expensive to raise a child?
1: California.
0: Actually, it's Hawaii.
1: Well, that makes sense.
0: Yeah. That's crazy. That's like looking at food prices, daycare
1: are we
0: prices.
1: Second?
0: Maryland is number two, actually.
1: Really?
0: And Massachusetts is third.
1: Those really?
0: Yeah, it just gives me a very small list of like the top and the bottom. What's the cheapest state to raise a kid? The kid is also probably your cousin and your nephew.
1: Mississippi.
0: Yep.
1: Is it?
0: Mississippi, followed by Alabama and South Dakota.
1: Jesse's never seen it, I guarantee it, but there was a classic Burt Reynolds movie and Ned Beatty back in the 70s movie called Deliverance, and there's a famous scene in there that really is mostly responsible for the reputation of Mississippi and Alabama having that backwoods. I mean, it's true. And it might not have even happened down there. It might have happened in the Carolinas or whatever. But if your man, Justin, hasn't seen that movie, he needs to watch Deliverance. Because when we think of Mississippi and marrying brothers and sisters and stuff, that's what comes to mind. The Doolin banjos. Ding-a-ding-ding-ding-ding-ding.
0: Yes.
1: Ding-a-ding-ding-ding-ding-ding-ding-ding-ding-ding-ding-ding. That song was a hit in the 70s, by the way. They played it on the radio.
0: Do you think there's, like, real towns and stuff in Mississippi?
1: Oh, heck yeah.
0: Like, they have, like, actual towns, not all the buildings were built by their uncle?
1: Of course there are.
0: I'm kidding. Sorry.
1: The Mississippi Delta is famous. It gave us blues. It gave us the blues. And rock and roll was born in the Mississippi Delta.
0: Hmm.
1: There.
0: I know. I'm sure it's normal. But we got to play into the stereotype just as much as we do Florida.
1: It's normal to them.
0: Yeah, exactly.
1: More of the Central Coast Best Country is next. Hang on.
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3: 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Led by the ruthless Caldwell B. Caldwell, the executives at USC hold total control and authority over the town's water usage. When amenity number 9 worker, Bobby Strong, witnesses his father being arrested for breaking these rules, Bobby begins a rebellion demanding the right to pee for free. 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

0: No, seriously, I gotta go. I gotta be. I told you already. I had to be to work a half hour ago. I can't. No.
1: Okay. Bye.
0: Ella Langley, Morgan Wallen, Sunny Country at 2.5. Jason Jaderman.
1: We still have a few more minutes here together, Jay Turner.
0: Barely.
1: Don't dip out yet. What do you mean barely?
0: Well, I was teasing on the song. I can't love you anymore. It's like I don't have any more love to give. I love you with all my heart. There's no more left to give. And I made a joke that, no, I got to go. I can't love you anymore. I'm supposed to be out of here a half hour ago.
1: Bye, Felicia.
0: You have to explain it. It ain't funny.
1: I know. So. It wasn't funny to start. Just kidding.
0: No, she's not, but that's okay.
1: It's all right.
0: All right.
1: Hey, the new Sprouts is opening tomorrow.
0: Yeah.
1: And we're going to give away more gift cards tomorrow. So okay. Just keep an eye out for now.
0: All right. $100 gift card. That don't suck.
1: Yeah. Smile. $100 in groceries?
0: No.
1: I'll take it.
0: I'm looking forward to it, too. I like, I'm a Spencer's guy.
1: Mm-hmm.
0: Primarily because of the produce that
1: and
0: he gets locally.
1: And while they have great produce, Sprouts does, too, but more expanded versions of it. Like, okay. They've got pineapples and dragon fruit and all kinds of
0: rutabagas.
1: Yeah, they've got cool stuff.
0: Okay, cool.
1: Yeah, Spencer's has all the necessities.
0: My
1: sure.
0: boy will be into it. They have one in Slo, don't they?
1: Yes.
0: Yeah, so my kid already shops there because I don't know if you know this about my son, but he's a health nut. Like, he doesn't eat any.
1: Good for him.
0: He's anti-carbs. He's all yoked and buffed and works out every day, and he wants
1: Wait, are you talking about me?
0: Yeah.

0: way, we went to In-N-Out the other day, and he got it wrapped in lettuce, you know?
1: Protein style.
0: Yeah, I was like, dude, really? He's like, yeah, I don't need the bread. All right. He's going to love that Sprouts. Open it up right down the street. I can't win the $100, though, so.
1: That's okay. Maybe you will. Just keep listening.
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1: 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Are you kidding? 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Jesse and Jay in the morning. 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

No way it was our last night. Morgan Wallen on Sunny Country 102.5. Hey, it's Catfish. Hope your Thursday is going well. New dude, Max McKnone on Sunny Country. Love.

Travis, Tucson Too Late on Sunday Country 102.5. So are you enjoying National Buttermilk Biscuit Day? That's what's happening out there today. And I remember people in the South, which this was very disgusting, but especially dudes, they'd see a pretty girl and they'd say, "She's so cute, I'd like to sop her up with a biscuit." Sorry, please don't ever say that again.

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Country 102.5. He's coming to the Big Fresno Fair out there in the valley. That's in October, though. That's a ways off. 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

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You ready for a catfish funny crazy fact? 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

It's a beautiful crazy. It's Luke Combs on Sunny Country 102.5. You looking for something good on TV tonight? 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

Chris Young, he's coming over on Sunny Country 102.5. He's going to have a bar in Nashville, too, come this fall. It'll be called Famous Friends. Morgan's got one. Here he is. I Got Better on Sunny Country.

5, relative newcomer to country music, John Morgan. That's his debut single to country radio featuring Jason Aldean. Friends like that. So, Tim McGraw heading back to TV in a new Hulu series called Southern Bastards. It's a drama about crime, football, and power in the Deep South. That sounds good to me. It also stars Kevin Bacon. What doesn't? 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

En Fuego. She's the first female country artist to have the top two spots in the Billboard Hot 100. First song, 9 weeks in a row at number one, Choosin' Texas. This one's at number two. It's called Be Her on Sunny Country.

That's Luke Combs, going gone on Sunday Country 102.5. And apparently, that's what the HOA in the UK is telling a homeowner about her, what is it, a 4 foot tall gorilla statue. It's in her front yard, and they're saying, no, you got to get that out of there. $25,000 if you don't. I mean, where are we at, people, when we can't have a gorilla statue in our front yard?

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Sweet Mama. That's Martina McBride on Sunday Country 102.5. I've told you about the picture I have of her, right? I've got a picture of her in a picture of her in a picture of her in a picture of her. Me and her and everyone. And I showed it to her at a concert, and she was not impressed. She wasn't. She didn't. Oh, that's very nice, she said. Catfish. Very nice. Alrighty. Here she comes, my sweet Southern bell-bottom baby, Lainey Wilson, and Things a Man Ought to Know on Sunny Country 102.5.

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And if you really want to impress her, get her one of these. A company has developed a special high-tech spoon which will automatically switch your phone to silent mode while you eat. Which, of course, those of us who enjoy

Wetzel, High Road, Sunny Country 102.5. You getting ready for Saturday? No, it's tomorrow, the 15th, right? Tomorrow's the 15th. I was told there'd be no math. Sprouts Farmers Market opening in Santa Maria next to Walmart and the Crossroads Shopping Center. Now to celebrate that grand opening tomorrow morning with Jay and Jesse, a chance to win a $100 gift card. I've

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1: 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But John, before we get to dinner, what are you thinking for Mother's Day on Sunday?
2: 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And, of course, from Harris Ranch, their filet mignon this week at $16.99 a pound. So if you want to do surf and turf, it's definitely out there and affordable. And we've got our prime graded tries out there this week at only $7.99 a pound for the prime grade. So that'll be a super, super popular item. Hey, the big gun, I think we went through over 40 boxes of cherries yesterday down here, Jay.
1: Wow.
2: All the Bing cherries are only 99 cents a pound, and anybody that loves cherries recognizes that as a crazily insane great price. And the 99 cents a pound, everybody is picking up two or three bags of those. And we've got Brussels sprouts at 99 a pound. Brussels are really, they're one of the hottest items in the produce department right now. So, you know, they do those balsamic glazed Brussels sprouts, and those will be popular. And an amazing price on all the flowers, boy. 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Of course, we're so fortunate to have that great grower up on the top of the Napomo Mesa. They're as fresh as they can. We picked them up yesterday and we're picking up another load tomorrow. So they're as fresh. They're not going down to distribution center and hanging out and shipping back. So you're going to get some good longevity in that. And of course, an amazing berry sale this week, Jay. Not just our local Santa Maria style, our Santa Maria Valley strawberries. 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
1: 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We'll chat tomorrow, pal.
2: You got it. All right,
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0: tomorrow, pal.
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Justin Moore, Time's a Tickin' on Sunday Country 102.5. And I heard that song got to number one, but how could it have gotten to number one if Ella Langley has occupied the number one spot for 9 weeks in a row? See, that's one of the mysteries that I just don't understand. But anyway, it took 67 weeks to get to number one. That's a record. Guinness Book of World Records. And he wrote it along with Dierks Bentley. And speak of which, here she is, Ella Langley, number one song, they say, for the past 9 weeks in a row. It's Choosing Texas on Sunny Country 102.5.

Had to vote on who the most rocking country music artist is right now. It's got to be this dude, right? It's got to be Jason. Don't tell on me. I'm Sunday Country 102.5.

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Bradley Greene, Worst Way, Sunny Country 102.5. And if you haven't heard, Riley Greene is joining The Voice as a coach this fall, joining Kelly and Adam. Should be good. Here's Lee Bryce and one of them girls on Sunny Country.

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John Boots on Sunny Country 102.5. He's up for all kinds of awards at the upcoming ACM Awards. 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He's also up for all kinds of awards at the American Music Awards. 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